0: Empire here with the latest. Three men in Mexico have been found guilty of murdering Australian brothers Jake and Callum Robinson and their American friend Carter Rowe during a surfing trip. The three men were shot dead during an attempted robbery in Baja, California back in 2024. The parents of the two men from Perth held hands as the verdict was delivered. After the war in Iran caused oil prices to surge, now Donald Trump says diesel prices will be coming down in record numbers and fast. The US president claims he has held a highly successful discussion with Vladimir Putin that will allow Russia to immediately release diesel into the global market. Meantime, the US Homeland Security Secretary has lashed out at the mayor of NYC after ICE officers shot and wounded a man in a car with a five-year-old child. The mayor has demanded ICE agents leave. Homeland Security Secretary Mark Wayne Mullen says NYC's policies are to blame.
1: We have sanctuary cities and sanctuary politicians. You endanger the safety of the public. That's not a secret. That is exactly what takes place.
0: Tsunami warnings have been issued across several countries after a powerful earthquake struck Panama. Police are investigating after

0: Carlton, and Jeff Bezos thinks a three-day work week could be on the cards thanks to artificial intelligence. End of play early on day one in Durban. Australia is 6 for 187 in South Africa. Matt Renshaw making 46 not out. In women's cricket, Australia's defeated Bangladesh by 7 wickets in Brisbane. At Mount Panorama, Zach Bates has set the fastest lap time at Bathurst in the current era of supercars. And Max Verstappen will start in pole for the Singapore F1 sprint race.
1: It's Bundy time! Street.

0: guys coming around, and we're up the well-known creek.
1: Don't end up in the shit.
0: Call Tassie Waste.
1: 64331999.
2: Spot of the cup, let's have a question. Touchy.
0: World-class flavour.

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Australia, mate.

0: gunshot dead back in 2024. Jake and Callum's parents flew from WA to be at the courthouse for the verdict. The men will be sentenced next week. Donald Trump claims the price of diesel will be coming down in record numbers and fast. The US president says he's come to an agreement with Vladimir Putin to release significant diesel supplies into the global market.
1: That is a big deal. That is massive amounts of oil coming into our country, and I want to thank President Putin, to be honest with you.
0: While Ukrainian President Vladimir Zelensky says gifts to Putin will not work for peace. A massive 7.6 magnitude earthquake has struck Panama, prompting tsunami warnings for neighbouring countries. Colombia, Costa Rica, Chile and Mexico have

Queensland this weekend, as the Weather Bureau warns the far north can expect more rain than usual during the wet season and increased cyclone severity. And Pia Miranda has confirmed there is talk of a Looking for Alibrandi sequel. It could be set 20 years later, but the actress who played Josie in the movie

shootout, Zach Bates from Canberra has set the fastest lap time at Bathurst in the current era of supercars. The 22-year-old telling Seven he dedicated it to his mom.

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0: pretend to put a little steering wheel on the little kid in the car. So pretend that they're driving. That's what we do for you.
1: I'm sitting in the bimbo seat and I'm happy for it.

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There goes Steve Miller Band from 1977 with Rockin' Me.

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1: I'm John Federer, served judge in Mexico, found three men guilty of murdering WA brothers Jack and Callum Robinson and their friend in 2024. The brothers' dad spoke outside court.
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for a spinopa bar at Mackie's Hotel in Latrobe. Of course, the winner will be announced on Fridays during breakfast with Darren Kerwin. It's all thanks to Mackie's Hotel.

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0: have the arrangements in place as best as we possibly can with our trading partners to ensure that Russian fuel doesn't flow to Australia.
1: And leader Pauline Hanson told the conference in Brisbane if her One Nation comes to power, there'll be a Royal Commission into net zero, promising to, quote, drag every corrupt contract into the open.
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Music and more. Robert, it goes Charles Lennie from 1992, When I Lied to You. It's Andrew Roberts with you for a Saturday afternoon. I tell you what, it's a pretty wet one out there. If you're out and about on the roads, remember, slow down, the headlights on if you need to be, and drive to sensible conditions. That means no tailgating. Anything major like a tree down, building Tasmania, give them a call on 1300 139 933. Coming up music-wise this hour, some colleges will

Capricorn.

after 8 o'clock weekday mornings with Darren Kerwin for breakfast. You can submit your birthday shout out to 780.com.au. Also give Darren a call on 1300 655 111. At the end of the week, someone will win a pasta and pizza birthday, all thanks to Valentino's Family Restaurant. That is for 780's birthday book, all thanks to Valentino's Family Restaurant. We're catering for you. Still comes Brian Adams, the Babies. This is Martika.

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78, isn't it, Tom? It's Andrew Roberts. Thanks for your company this afternoon. You have yourself a great weekend. Coming up after 3 is This Week in Music with Jason. Together, there we've got some Supertramp, REM.

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0: solution. Current Goldman and co-driver Richie Stunaway topping the time sheet in final practice, heading into this afternoon's top 10 shootout for the Bathurst 1000. Zach Bates holds provisional pole, with Brody Kostecki chasing a record fourth straight pole for Sunday's race. Max Verstappen will launch from the front of the grid in tonight's F1 Singapore sprint. Aussie Oscar Piastri starting from P4. Australia will return to Greece on day two of the King's Speed Test against South Africa at 6-4-187. Matt Renshaw ran Pat Cummins, the non-out batsman. South Australia slumped Victoria by an innings at 40 runs in their Sheffield Shield clash at Junction Oval. Wallabies captain Harry Wilson says the side hasn't dwelled on its Eden Park hoodoo as it chases its first win over the All Blacks at the venue since 1986.
1: We haven't really touched on much as a group. We know we're versus a really tough All Blacks side, and we're really trying to worry about ourselves, trying to worry about improvements in our game.
0: And in live AFLW, St Kilda leading Collingwood by 10 points a short time ago in the final quarter. That's Sport. I'm Harrison Green.
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sorry.

was at number one in America this week with the Jagged Little Pill album back in 1995. You've got Jason Stavely here. We'll add another name to the birthday list, which we check in 2 hours in just a couple of minutes. Then we'll talk with Dave Perner, the lead singer from Soul Asylum, who are touring the country

Celtic

Sí.

0: to this thing called, it was college rock, and then it was alternative. So it's the alternative department of the record company, which to me was like, oh, that's the music that they don't know what to do with, and they just push it over there somewhere.
1: Yep.
0: So we were still kind of swimming through it, trying to understand how it all worked. By the time we moved from A&M to Columbia, things had sort of started to change. That's when, Nirvana and Pearl Jam, those kind of bands were getting traction, and Columbia was just like, okay, here's our punk group, and it's okay.
1: Was that a fun time, or was that a time where you didn't feel like you fucking touched the ground, and you maybe lost control? What were your memories of that time?
0: There was probably a little bit of losing control, because it was so just bang. I never wanted to do photo shoots or anything. Like, a lot of stuff that you're just supposed to assume you're supposed to do, and you just do it. And then you're waking up at 8 a.m. to go on morning radio, and you got a show at 11 p.m. This and the other thing. And it's all moving very fast, and you're

first week of music's on this starship. That song, We Built This City, was named The Worst of the 80s by a poll in the Rolling Stone magazine. Also on that list, a couple of beauties. The Final Countdown from Europe, Wake Me Up Before You Go-Go from Wham. It's not the first time Rolling Stone magazine have said something was bad and it was great. Critics are. Jason Stapley here coming up in the next 60 minutes. Another track from our feature artist, Darren Hayes, on the 25th anniversary of Savage Garden breaking up. We'll stop there for the latest music news, and I'll play the

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0: to start drama during the final practice for the Bathurst 1000, but Winterbottom slowing for a yellow flag triggered by the unexpected visitors, causing James Courtney to hit the back of his car. Zach Bates holds provisional pole ahead of this afternoon's top 10 tune out. The Wallabies are looking to break their 40-year drought at Eden Park when they battle the All Blacks in the Tarbo's Flatterslake Cup. The Kangaroos have held a fair day in Sydney as we count down to Rugby League's World Cup. Australia opened its campaign against arch rival New Zealand next Thursday at the SFS. Roosters Premiership player Sam Walker has told Seven he's proud to pull on the green and gold.
1: Super proud, not just for myself, but also for my family. I think they're such proud Australians, and to see me, I guess, to achieve my dream of winning the grand final and then to be announced in the Australian squad, and I know how excited it is, like they are.
0: St Kilda has clinched its first win of the AFLW season.

Deus.

Bye.

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Ну,

0: weekend, the 5th annual Dolly Parton Festival is on in Narromine in Western New South Wales. Jenny from the festival telling Seven the celebration for the late star is a major draw.
1: Bringing people in from everywhere. Already I know there are people coming from Canberra and Woolery and Sydney.
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2: Top 10 shootout is underway at Mount Panorama. Brody Kisecki tracing Bathurst history with a record fourth consecutive pole position for tomorrow's great race. Zach Bates currently holds provisional pole. The Wallabies believe they have the ingredients to break a 40-year Eden Park hoodoo as they kick off against the All Blacks. Captain Harry Wilson says they're embracing the challenge.
3: It's a really good plan to try to adapt our game to every single work, showing ourselves in patches over the last couple of years that we're a team who have really good 30 minutes in single bucks and no to beat them. We're probably going to need a good 80 with the 30 plus minutes.
2: Australia looking to Matt Redshaw and Pat Cummins to make some valuable runs on day two of the Kingsmead test against South Africa. The Aussies resume this evening at 6-4, 187. Redshaw not out on 46, the captain on 33.

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0: have the arrangements in place as best as we possibly can with our trading partners to ensure that Russian fuel doesn't flow to Australia.
1: Three murderers of Perth brothers, Jack and Callum Robinson, and their friend in Mexico will be sentenced on October 16. The brothers dad responding to a judge's guilty verdict.
2: Well, no verdict
1: can ever bring back our boys or ease the heartbreak of losing them. We hope this outcome represents an important step towards justice and accountability. And leader Pauline Hanson told the conference in Brisbane if her One Nation party comes to power, there will be a Royal Commission into Net Zero, promising to, quote, drag every corrupt contract into the open.
3: I promise you, under One Nation government, Net Zero will be gone.
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5: Zach Bates has secured pole position for the 66th Bathurst 1000. Brody Kostecki and Anton Di Pasquale locking out the front row for Sunday's great race. Let's stay behind the wheel. Max Verstappen launches from the front to the grid in F1 Singapore Sprint. Oscar Piastri begins from P4. Aussie Jack Miller will start from row 6 in MotoGP Sprint in Indonesia. First, Bledisloe Cup has kicked off at Eden Park. The Wallabies trailing the All Blacks 17-14 early in the second half. Australia starts day 2 of the Kings v Test against South Africa at 6-4-187. Matt Renshaw and Pat Cummins at the crease. St Kilda's notched its first win of the AFLW season, edging out Collingwood by 2 points. Port Adelaide defeating West Coast 26-22. South East Melbourne Phoenix and crosstown rivals Melbourne United tip off in tonight's NBL encounter. Perth Wildcats to host the New Zealand Breakers. And Melbourne Victory and South Melbourne to square off in tonight's Australia Cup

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0: time for Ukraine to get a new president. The US president saying Volodymyr Zelensky has continued to target refineries.
1: He better damn well stop. And we told him, do whatever you want, but don't hit the diesel fuel, because it's a big problem, big shortage. I want to see where he goes and hits the diesel fuel.
0: Ukrainian President Volodymyr Zelensky says Donald Trump's diesel deal with Russia will allow the war to go on. At least 12 people, including 3 children, have died after Russian aerial bombs struck residential buildings in southeastern Ukraine. Pauline Hanson has called Angus Taylor a smarmy management consultant. During a conservative conference in Queensland, the One Nation leader, Liberal leader Angus Taylor, and Nationals leader Matt Canavan were all in attendance at CPAC in Brisbane. Angus Taylor claiming the Liberals and the Nationals are the most credible alternative government. Police have launched an investigation into the death of a baby in Adelaide. Crews found the baby at a hotel southeast of the CBD about 9 a.m. during a welfare check. Police are investigating a suspicious blaze southeast of Melbourne. Protective Services officers at Springvale Railway Station were told two males were seen breaking into a restaurant. A short time later, crews received reports of a teen with burns at a fast food restaurant in Heatherton and arrested the 15-year-old. And your research shows buying a typical house in Sydney now means you have to earn close to $250,000 a year before tax.
2: First call.

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1: The nickname's Scott.
2: My nickname is Jockey. 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
0: You do sound like a jockey.
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0: met a new president, the US president telling reporters the war there needs to stop.
1: Should have never started. You wouldn't have lost 30% of your country already. That's a war that should have never started. And I think it's time for Ukraine to get a new president.
0: Vladimir Zelensky has criticized the United States' recent diesel deal with Russia, calling it a gift to Vladimir Putin. At least 12 people, including three children, have died in southeastern Ukraine after Russian aerial bombs struck residential buildings. Airport operations have been temporarily suspended after another attack on an international airport in Saudi Arabia. It's the third attack on King Khalid International Airport by the Iran-backed Houthis in just the last week. The federal opposition leader has attempted to claw back voters during a conservative conference in Brisbane, Pauline Hanson calling the Liberal leader a smarmy management consultant during CPAC. Angus Taylor admits the Liberals have had it wrong.
2: Your frustrations about where we let you down in the recent past are understandable.
0: And Anthony Albanese has threatened to reinstate student debt in a social media video with a comedic duo. The PM takes on the role of a protective dad, meeting his daughter's new boyfriend, in the video that's being shared by Swag on the Beat via Instagram. Will be at the front of the grid for the great race today. The rookie driver can't believe he claimed pole.
3: I think my family not worth all their support. It was too special to get a lap here.
0: On 7 there, nearly a decade after his last 100, Matt Renshaw's century in Durban has put Australia on top after day 2 of the first test against South Africa, and the All Blacks will retain the Bledisloe Cup for yet another year. 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

0: exciting news. Runaway Train was, a massive success all around the world. It won you a Grammy Award, but at that point, it may surprise some people. At that point, it was the third single released from your sixth album. You were overnight sensations, but my goodness, it went from 0 to 100 pretty quickly around that record and that song in particular, didn't it?
1: Yeah, Radio wasn't going to play punk bands. They just weren't going to do it. So we got lumped into this thing called college rock, and then it was alternative. So it is the alternative department of the record company, which to me was like, oh, that's the music that they don't know what to do with, and they just push it over there somewhere.
0: Yep.
1: So we were still kind of swimming through it, trying to understand how it all worked. By the time we moved from A&M to Columbia, things had sort of started to change. That's when, Nirvana and Pearl Jam, those kind of bands were getting traction, and Columbia was just like, okay, here's our

Mr.

Chip.

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1: Hi there, Alana McIntyre here with the latest. Ambulances have been seen rushing to one of Saudi Arabia's international airports after another missile strike. Airport operations have been suspended at King Khalid International Airport with an unknown number of people hurt. The international airport has been targeted several times this week already. Three Saudi citizens were killed in a strike that was conducted by Iran-backed Houthi rebels just days ago. Donald Trump says he thinks it's time for Ukraine to get a new president. It comes after Vladimir Zelensky criticised the United States' recent diesel deal with Russia, calling it a gift to Vladimir Putin. And Russian aerial bombs struck a five-story residential unit block in southeastern Ukraine overnight, killing at least 12 people, including three children. A man has died after entering a tiger enclosure at a wildlife park in the UK. Witnesses saying they saw him jump in before he was grabbed by one of the cats. At least four people have been killed as Hurricane Isaias hits Florida, Alabama and Georgia. The storm downing trees and trapping people inside homes.
2: And I looked and I took a step around and I was like, that was our roof. Oh my God.
1: On the ABC there. Some Queenslanders may have to pay for their coffee using cash or bank transfers, with about 7% of small businesses now considering no longer accepting credit card payments. And athletes are hitting the pavement for the Melbourne Marathon this morning. The winners are set to finish the course at the MCG soon.
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1: Zach Bates will start the Bathurst 1000 in pole today. The 22-year-old from Canberra speaking to Seven after beating Brody Kostecki in the top 10 shootout at Mount Panorama. Without much sleep, almost a decade after his last 100, Matt Renshaw's century in Durban has put Australia on top after day two of the first test against South Africa.

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0: Lions. It was back in 1986 in front of 80,000 fans. It's a masterpiece. A pound of finger, some of the rumours were going earlier in the week with cryptic billboards and social media activity. Then came the announcement on Friday.
1: You always said that if we were going to get back together to do some shows, that you guys would be the first tonight. And so now you're the first tonight. We're going to do some shows all around Australia on September 8th.

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0: Volodymyr Zelensky criticised Donald Trump's diesel deal with Russia, calling it a gift to Vladimir Putin. At least 12 people, including 3 children, have died overnight after Russian aerial bombs struck residential buildings in southeastern Ukraine. Several people have been hurt after yet another attack on an international airport in Saudi Arabia. More than a dozen ambulances have been seen rushing to the King Khalid International Airport, where operations have been suspended. Iran-backed Houthi rebels have claimed responsibility for similar strikes there this week. Police in the UK have asked members of the public to stop sharing distressing videos of a tiger attack online. A man has died after he entered a tiger enclosure at the Yorkshire Wildlife Park. Police have launched an investigation into the death of a baby at a hotel in Adelaide. In his new book, former Treasurer Josh Frydenberg says the Australian way of life is a great inheritance and is right now needing protection. Anthony Albanese has appeared in a video with comedic content creators on Instagram threatening to reinstate a young man's student debt. The PM takes on the role of a father meeting his daughter's new boyfriend in a video that's been shared by Swag on the Beach.
1: I'm pretty good with dads. What did say he doesn't get? He's his own boss. Right, like what I'm going to be with my crypto course. Hello, darling. Dad!
0: Anthony Albanese then whispers in the man's ear, if you break her heart, I can reinstate your hex debt. New Zealand securing the Letters Low Cup for a 24th year. 22-year-old Zach Bates from Canberra has qualified in pole for the Bathurst 1000.
2: Try and get all the, you know, the basics right. There's so much operationally that goes into, you know, winning a race. You know, it's going to be a different set of conditions as well.
0: On News 24 there, the great race begins this

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1: Well, we had musicians in the studio.
0: Yeah,
1: we had another guitar player and a bass and drums.
0: Yep,
1: the five of us would sit in the studio. I would write the

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Welcome to Men at Work, where we are feature artists. We've got Stars from Simply Red as a classic album double. Brandy Backman will join us to talk about Backman Turner Overdrive's first ever Australian tour. And the Aussie Top 5 will be from October 16, 2000. That's all next weekend. Make the most of this one. And thank you for listening.

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0: Southeastern Ukraine after Russian aerial bombs struck residential buildings. have been temporarily suspended after yet another attack on an international airport in Saudi Arabia. It's unclear how many people have been injured, but dozens of ambulances have been seen rushing to King Khalid International Airport. There have been several strikes there by the Iran-backed Houthis in the last week. The eventual opposition leader has attempted to claw back voters during a Conservative conference in Brisbane, Pauline Hanson calling the Liberal leader a swarmy management consultant during CPAC. Angus Taylor admits the party has had it wrong.
2: Your frustrations about where we let you down in the recent past are understandable.
0: Queenslanders may have to use cash to pay for their coffee soon at some cafes. A recent Business Chamber poll there showing 7% of business owners are considering no longer accepting credit cards. And Victoria is facing a tradie shortage, with experts calling it a crisis. Data showing apprenticeship commencements are at their lowest levels since 2001. Retaining the Bledisloe Cup for the 24th year. Les Kiss telling Stan Sport the Aussies started well, but it wasn't good enough.
2: Well, the second half, they dominated, didn't they? You know, we did the work in the first half. The second half, they had a great work. They're on top of it.
0: And 22-year-old Zach Bates has claimed pole for today's

seismic

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